Hi, ladies and gentlemen, welcome back to Canadian Gems here on Fairchild Radio. You are listening to the best of Canadian hit music on the best of international radio channel here in Canada. My name is Felix. I'm hoping today's 60 minutes of Canadian hits, Canadian music selection is of your taste. I hope you can stick around.

Next is our Chinese selection. But all these Chinese songs that are coming in the next 45 minutes or so in Canadian Gem here on this program are all from Canada. So all the songs I hear, you'll hear from Canadian Gem, are Canadian local brewed music. I hope you like it.

last four songs we just heard. SQ15 song number 8, Wedding Vows. Also from SQ15 number 2, What About Him? SQ27 song number 2, Farewell. As well as SQ27 song number 3, Dialogue. All the songs that you'll be hearing for the rest of the hour are from our own Song Quest songwriting competition. Now, if you love to produce music, if you like to write lyrics or make music, please save that song that you have right now. Save the melody, save the lyrics. Make it all presentable so that you can present it to all of us here at Fairchild Radio next year. We can't wait to hear from you.

The last four songs we just heard, SQ23, number 6, from my friend Dan, and presented by his girlfriend, Athena. Song name, Chance. And then we had a song from SQ23, song number 4, A Second to Spare. Song number 4 from SQ22, Love You More Than I Do. SQ16, song number 7, Haren. And up next, SQ22, song number 3, Because of You.

Wrapping up today's 60 minutes of Canadian gems, we had the last four songs. SQ16, song number 6, Reminiscent. Song number 8, also from SQ16, 鲍鱼花. SQ22, song number 2, The Love Letter That Never Got Sent Out. As well, the song is one of the original of Song Quest. SQ number 6, song number 6, Lost in Your Dreams. I hope this hour's

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